0: do I do?
1: What
0: you do?
1: What you do?
0: When I do, I love you.
1: Do I do?
0: What you do?
1: What you do?
0: When I do, my love to you.
1: Do
0: I do? What you do?
1: When
0: I do, my love to you.
1: Do I do?
0: Do I do?
1: What you do?
0: When I do, my love takes. I know the record's about to end, but we just gonna play and play until it goes away. So if you don't like the groove, you can turn the record off. It won't cost you nothing but a penny, and you'll have a cough. I know I cannot rhyme, cause I ain't like and I'm fine, but I said I got the

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If you did, I'm sorry. But now that I'm here,

Jones, shucks, down. It's when you love someone very, very much, and you just can't seem to get yourself together. Like last Friday in class, when Mr. Russell was giving us the test, I was sitting up staring at you and daydreaming. I know I failed, huh? A test paper with nothing but my name on it? I guess anybody can have a love, Jones. It's just love, but truly, the way I feel about you, that's a love, Jones.

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Oh, let's go back a little bit. 1, 2, 3, 4. 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
1: Ain't you an agent yourself for the Democratic Party? 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
2: Democrats. That's not true. If you won't quote me correctly. Yes, he is misinformed or he's an agent. Because why would he stand up and say something that makes absolutely no sense? How do you want reparations but you telling people to don't vote when you have everybody from John Conyers to Sheila Jackson Lee bring up the reparations bill in Congress to get voted? And both of them were Democrats. And every Republican has voted against it. So now who's the agent?
1: Can I speak now? No, you can answer your question.
2: Answer mine. Who's the agent?
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1: Good morning, Brad. 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You voted for Donald John?
2: I did.
1: Have you had more failed businesses than you have had successful ones?
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1: No, don't ask. 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
8: Ain't you an agent yourself for the Democratic Party? 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
1: Good morning, Brad. How are you? You voted for Donald John?
2: I did.
1: Have you had more failed businesses than you have had successful ones?
2: Well, let me ask this.
1: Well, no, won't you answer my question now, Brad?
2: No,
1: you
2: don't. Let me ask you.
1: No, don't ask. Don't ask. Did he not ask his vice president to not follow the Constitution?
2: And let me ask you, I guess it goes down to ideology. 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
1: The hood is still over your eyes.
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That is, if you want to keep your thing together. 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

whisper, not the friendly ghost, but the Holy Ghost. 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
1: Ain't you an agent yourself for the Democratic Party? 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
2: Democratic. That's not true. If you're going to quote me correctly. Yes, he is misinformed or he's an agent. Because why would he stand up and say something that makes absolutely no sense? How do you want reparations but you're telling people to don't vote when you have everybody from John Conyers to Shirley Jackson Lee bring up the reparations bill in Congress to get voted? And both of them were Democrats. And every Republican has voted against it. So now who's the agent?
1: Can I speak now?
2: No, you can answer what I asked you. 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Answer mine. Who's the agent?
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2: I grew up wearing out 45s of Respect, Chain of Fools, I Never Loved a Man. And even though the music was always incredible, somehow I knew that she had to always get into the lyrics before she could sing them. If it didn't mean a whole lot, it wouldn't get cut.

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1: Ain't you an agent yourself for the Democratic Party? 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
2: 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No, I support. No, that's not true. If you're going to quote me correctly. Yes, he is misinformed or he's an agent. Because why would he stand up and say something that makes absolutely no sense? How do you want reparations, but you're telling people to don't vote when you have everybody from John Conyers to Sheila Jackson Lee bring up the reparations bill in Congress to get voted? And both of them were Democrats. And every Republican has voted against it. So now who's the agent?
1: Can I speak now? 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
6: Ain't you an agent yourself for the Democratic Party? 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
7: 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No, that's not true. If you're going to quote me correctly. Yes, he is misinformed or he's an agent. Because why would he stand up and say something that makes absolutely no sense? How do you want reparations, but you're telling people to don't vote when you have everybody from John Conyers to Sheila Jackson Lee bring up the reparations bill in Congress to get voted? And both of them were Democrats. And every Republican has voted against it. 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

One ticket, please. Lionel Richie, everybody's here. Hey, what's going on, man? Yeah, she's at home. Yeah, she's at home.

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1: Ain't you an agent yourself for the Democratic Party? You always have an answer for the
2: Democratic. No, I support. No, that's not true. If you're going to quote me correctly. Yes, he is misinformed or he's an agent. Because why would he stand up and say something that makes absolutely no sense? How do you want reparations, but you're telling people to don't vote when you have everybody from John Conyers to Sheila Jackson Lee bring up the reparations bill in Congress to get voted? And both of them were Democrats. And every Republican has voted against it. So now who's the agent?
1: Can I speak now?
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3: Ain't you an agent yourself for the Democratic Party? 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

0: Hi, this is Charles Bolton. 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

to do something different tonight. 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Get us a couple of bottles of wine. 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

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But they live on in memory to quite a few of us. And this song is dedicated to those who cherish that memory.

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So if I seem

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Thank you.

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I would like to invite you and welcome you and your family to Big Q's Barbecue and Catering, located at 853 US 11, Pelham, Mississippi. This is a Tager and Kennedy enterprise. Thank you very much. Look forward to seeing you soon.

How many times have you said that to yourself? Or have you heard someone else say it? You know, if I'd have just had, boy, if I would have had a chance, you know, I'd have done a lot better than I did, man. Or, you know, like they have big sales, you say, boy, if I would have just went down there to that sale while it was happening on, I could have got me some real dynamite bargains, man. I should have went down there, you know. We always say that. We always a day late and a dollar short. We always saying, if I could have, would have, should have. If I could have, would have, should have. You know, there comes a time in everybody's life when they make that statement. If I would have just, or I could have just, or the bottom line is, I should have just.

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things a lady wants, you know. 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

You know, some time ago, our pathways parted. Now you may have found bliss, yeah, but I found regret. Maybe you can smile, maybe even laugh, yeah, but all the while, I'm trying to forget. Tears cannot express my grief, no words my loneliness, for they can only tell a part, and let my heart tell you the rest.

I gotta travel on down life's highway, searching faces, some old, some new, seeking someone whom I need the most. I know there can't be two. Yeah, I'm searching for someone who's the closest thing to you.

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2: That's, Lord God, from dangers, Lord God, that are not seen. But we know, Father God, that you have your angels encamped about us and or around us. So we trust in your word. We lean not to our own understanding. 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We welcome you. Thank you so much, Ricky, and the Ricky Smiley Morning Show family, and to the audience. You have yourself a blessed and wonderful day.
3: 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We appreciate you, y'all. That was Bishop Gregory Adams, the senior pastor of Restoration Church in Atlanta. Time to pray.

What you say now? 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
1: Yes, sir.
2: 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Y'all know what it is every Friday. Oh, my God. Oh, my God. For the rest of my life. All right, y'all, I got the front page coming up next, y'all. Here's PJ Morton. Biggest Smile of the Morning Show. Happy Friday, man. I love y'all. Good morning.

0: 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Hope y'all enjoyed that. I got your front page coming up next.
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1: All right, 27 minutes after now, your front page right here. Alfreda's, good morning.
2: Good morning, Ricky. It's Friday, September 11th. Here's what's going on in the news. 25 years ago today, America woke up to a morning that changed the country forever. September 11th, 2001, 19 Al-Qaeda terrorists hijacked four planes. Two crashed into the World Trade Center, another hit the Pentagon, and passengers aboard Flight 93 fought back before that plane crashed into Pennsylvania. Nearly 3,000 people were killed, including hundreds of first responders. Today, President Trump's going to attend a 25th anniversary ceremony at the Pentagon. Vice President Vance and former Presidents Biden, Obama, Bush, and Clinton are expected at Ground Zero in New York. A moment of silence will honor those who later died from illnesses linked to the attacks. And the story isn't over for thousands of first responders. About 95,000 are enrolled in the World Trade Center Health Program, dealing with everything from chronic coughs and COPD to asthma, emphysema, and cancer. The health problems are linked to the toxic dust and debris they spent thousands of hours breathing in at Ground Zero. Meanwhile, a very different story is raising questions about the future of American students. Test scores show U.S. students are at their lowest reading levels in 25 years. Students in Canada, Singapore, and parts of China outperform U.S. students on the global PISA exam. So reading may not be so fundamental anymore. For info on these stories and more, go to RickySmileyMorningShow.com. 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
3: Rock T, the sports genius, is in the building.
4: And the San Francisco 49ers made the L.A. Rams look like a high school JV B team.
1: I know you're lying.
4: 27-7, man. Just one game, but the hype behind the Rams and many people got them going to the Super Bowl, including me. Although the Detroit Lions going to be in the way of that right there. But man, 49ers look good last night. That's all I got to say. How about number 7, Miami Hurricanes, demolishing and embarrassing FAMU last night, 77-7. They had 856 total yards, 42 first downs. They had 77 points at the end of the third quarter, and then they eased off the gas. They could have scored 100 points easy, man, but I'm going to go ahead and put my early vote in to Malachi Toney, wide receiver for the Miami Hurricanes, as my Heisman Trophy early winner. It's still early, but that dude is a dog. Last but not least, man, shout out to Ohio State versus Texas this weekend in college football.
5: Oh, yeah.
4: Brent, what you got coming up next in the hot spot?
6: Snoop Dogg got another career move to add to his resume, and I got the details up next in the hot spot.

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4: It's the
0: B-R-A-T. All right, y'all, it's the morning show. It's time for the Hot Spot. What up, Brett?
5: What up, Ricky? Good morning, everybody. I'm your girl, Brett Tat-Tat, and this is the Hot Spot where we bring you music, movies, and more. So let's get on off into it. Well, y'all, Snoop Dogg has added another career move to his resume. He will be the host of the 2026 MTV Video Music Awards. Snoop is a 13-time nominee of the VMAs and has won three. The 2026 VMAs will air live from Los Angeles on Sunday, September 27th on CBS, MTV, and Paramount+. Meanwhile, Quavo has given us an update on the rumors about a possible new Migos album. Now, after Takeoff tragically passed away and we miss him so, Quavo and Offset were separated and both have been focused on their own solo careers. But it sounds like the Migos story might not be over just yet, because in a recent interview, Quavo says that he and Offset were planning to get Migos back together for one more run. He says, we're going to do it one more time, we're going to do it right, and we're going to tour. However, there's no release date for the new Migos tour just yet, but Quavo is currently preparing his new album with Pharrell Williams, and that is going to be good because Pharrell is on fire. He did that new T.I. He just been in the studio grinding, so I love that. All right, y'all, last but not least, Boosie is calling all women to bring back the 80s swag. Check this out.
6: Now, you know what the women need to do? Come back with that 80s swag. Puffy, pretty hair and jackets and shit like so far back in the day, you know, with the little belts and put some clothes on. Y'all done took away the imagination. Y'all, yeah, you'll see your real beauty. Can I get some women to give us some 80s swag? Let me see your 90s. Real beauty.
5: Come on, okay,
0: that's right.
5: Here you
0: the
5: go.
0: 90s. We'll take the 90s.
7: Yeah, make sure you're sure about that.
5: Okay.
8: All right. No lines.
5: That's how y'all feel?
0: Yeah.
8: Yeah, agreed.
0: The 90s. 90s was the best.
5: 90s?
0: Yeah.
8: Real,
0: 90s.
8: Real women with real, you know.
7: Okay, y'all say it. Like, y'all say it, but you're so, like, when you see a woman with the, you know, the is, butt and the lashes and the hair.
8: Is it such thing too much? Is
0: no,
8: such
0: we don't.
8: Thing too much?
9: We don't like that.
5: No.
0: At all.
5: Y'all like seeing that shape and that skin.
7: Sure do.
0: Absolutely.
7: That's true.
5: Y'all like seeing the skin.
0: Yeah.
7: That's true.
5: He want them to put clothes back on. You want everybody to put on more clothes?
0: Yeah. Yeah, okay. Leave something for the imagination.
5: Okay. I don't know. That might
0: get home and get naked. Like, y'all know, I feel like I'm already seen you. It ain't exciting no more. Back in the day when they wore stockings and a dress on whatever and they get naked, you really excited because you weren't expecting that.
7: Not Ricky, I promise you nobody's going back to stockings.
0: I ain't talking about stockings. I'm just saying when they go home and take off all that stuff that's been covered up and you ain't know that all that was up under there.
5: But you want to see it. You won't see it if they don't show it and you won't know what's under there.
0: Yeah, but
5: and it attracts y'all to see it.
7: Yeah.
0: Not really.
5: When you see it, you be like, that's what I want, huh?
8: The imagination just like, oh, you think what this look like. And then when you get like, oh.
7: Really, Jerry?
8: Right. Right there, it ain't no damn surprise.
5: Oh, come
0: it ain't
5: on
0: no surprise. It kills the element of surprise.
5: When a lady walked past y'all and she bad and she got on something thin and showing a little skin, y'all
8: but you ain't got
5: love
8: no
5: that.
8: Choice because it's right there, buddy, honey. If
5: but
8: you
5: that attracts
8: it.
5: The man.
0: Sometimes.
9: It attracts certain type of men.
5: It attract y'all.
7: Of
5: if you miss any
7: does.
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10: Ha ha! What up, baby? Rock TZ in the house, HBC, you know time, baby. It's time to stand up, put a highlight, showcase, and a spotlight on our heroes and sheroes that attended or currently attend our phenomenal historically black colleges and universities. Oh, we going to the sky on this one, literally. I ain't playing with y'all. Shout out to one of Howard University's graduates, Captain Remo Shea Nelson. Oh, I said it. U.S. Air Force officer. She is the first African-American woman to be selected to the elite team and legendary Thunderbirds, which is the off-the-chain air demonstration squadron of the U.S. Air Force. She's a part of this exclusive Thunderbird team who have honored our heroes on the front line of the COVID-19 pandemic with flyovers around the country. Remo Shea Nelson is only one of 12 Thunderbirds. Since the Thunderbirds' inception in 1953, roughly 330 officers have made the cut. Come on, Remo Shea. And oh, by the way, she trained in the Howard University ROTC program. So the next time that you look up in the sky and you see Air Force Thunderbird jets flying together doing tricks and amazing demonstrations, wave to our sister, Captain Remo Shea Nelson. If you didn't know, now you know. 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Let's get it.
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16: 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We're going to put it into perspective next on the Ricky Smiley Morning Show.

0: quarter, top of the hour. What up, Alfredas?
1: What up, Ricky? Okay, so today, of course, we pause to remember September 11th, 2001. 25 years ago today, our country experienced one of the most horrific days in American history. Nearly 3,000 people lost their lives. Families lost mothers, fathers, sons, daughters, husbands, wives, and friends. First responders ran toward danger while everybody else was trying to get away. And 25 years later, we still remember where we were, who we were with, and how we felt when we heard the news, right? Everybody knows. But here's something that's hard to wrap your head around, Ricky. It's now been a quarter of a century since September 11th. And if you're a boomer, a Gen X, or an older millennial, that might not even feel possible. But for younger people, September 11th isn't something they remember. Some of them weren't even born yet. It's like just a history lesson for them. In fact, Ricky, anybody younger than 25 today was either not born or just a baby when it happened. And here's how much the world has changed since then. Think about this, Ricky. The iPod, that didn't come out until November of 2011. Google News, 2001. Google News, that was 2002. MySpace, 2003. Facebook, a year later in 2004. Reddit, a year later, 2005. And Twitter didn't come out until 2006. And your Gmail account, that was 2004. Google Maps and YouTube, 2005. The iPhone that we use every day didn't even come out until 2007. And Android followed in 2008. Remember, Beyonce hadn't even started her solo career yet. And Kanye West hadn't even released his first album, Ricky. TSA did not exist. You didn't need a ticket to get through security. You could bring a full bottle of any and everything you wanted.
2: Yes.
1: Yeah.
0: And
1: yes.
0: Your family could walk you to the gate.
2: That's what I missed.
1: Right to the gate. They are changing that a little bit now. Like if you have a child, you can walk up to the gate. If you have an older, elder, that's starting like this year, this month, actually, I think. So do you guys remember where you were and what you were doing September 11th when you heard the news?
0: I was supposed to be on a flight to Kansas City. I was performing at a comedy club in Kansas City and missed the flight.
2: Me too.
0: Yeah, missed the flight on the way to my gig.
2: Yeah, I was supposed to be headed to New York, actually.
0: Yeah.
2: And I changed my flight. I was supposed to be headed to New York to do some work. I was in California.
0: Right.
2: And I was supposed to be headed to New York. I was at one of my friend's house in California, just glued to the TV, like in disbelief, like, it didn't seem real.
0: And I was sitting there holding my son. My son was only 4 months old. Malik was 4 months old.
2: Wow.
0: And I just remember watching the news all night. The family came over, and we had a prayer vigil at the house. And I just remember being really sad that day.
2: Yeah.
1: It was so sad. Y'all, I was doing the news for 97.9 The Beat that morning, and I was watching like, wait, is this real?
2: Right.
0: Oh, yeah, and I wound saw it happen in real time.
1: Yeah.
0: Yeah, when that second plane hit, I saw it.
1: Yeah.
0: And when that second plane hit, I said right then, I said, we are under attack. Yeah. Ain't no way. We are under attack. And I was right. Thank you. Thank you for that, Alfred. We're going to be talking more about it, y'all. More Ricky Smiley Morning Show coming up.
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8: Gary, what you got coming up next?
9: Coming up next, y'all, Mr. Aaron Rodgers is speaking out. 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I'm gonna tell you what they have to say next. 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
5: Oh, yeah. 7 minutes after the top of the hour, it is that time for Gary's Tea. Good morning, Gary.
6: Good morning, Rock T. Good morning, Ricky. Good morning, America. Good morning to you. It's Friday, a beautiful, beautiful day in the neighborhood. And here's what's happening in celebrity news. Y'all, Aaron Rodgers, NFL star, Mr. Aaron Rodgers. Are you familiar with him, Rock T? Do you know him? Have you ever met him?
5: Quarterback of the Pittsburgh Steelers.
6: My Lord, we just love
7: him. Mr. Hall of Famer.
6: Yeah, absolutely. My Lord. Well, baby, he is opening up, honey, about his past engagement to Miss Shailene Woodley. And, baby, they're saying he's telling a different version of how things went down. Now, during a recent conversation, Mr. Aaron claimed, y'all, that just days, y'all, after Shailene accepted his proposal, she told him, baby, that she wanted to do what? Here's what he had to say.
8: You know, then I date Shailene, and I propose, and she says yes. Now, she maybe felt like she was forced to make a decision. She could have said no. But not a couple days after that, she tells me, you know, before we get married, I got to go f*** this guy. And I'm like, because her story is that I ruined her life and gave her a crazy depression because I left her.
6: Wait a minute. And I think that was very fair. Because, honey, if this woman was experiencing something, going through something, and I think more people need to be open about situations like this. She told him, yes, she wanted to have sex with another man before she married him because she wanted to get that out of her system. And she wanted to be pure
7: for
6: him.
5: Do we know if she actually went through with it?
6: Well, I don't know. They didn't get married.
9: I
6: don't blame her, honey. If you sick of what you got, honey, and he ain't doing what he's supposed to do, just let him know. I want to go with somebody else first before we
10: take all your stuff. She just wanted to get it out of the system.
11: Yeah.
10: And do it one more time with this person.
7: Take all your stuff with
10: before
7: you.
10: Before she got
7: it. You ain't coming back.
6: Was the captain this or Neil? Somebody wrote the song, Do It To Me One More Time.
10: Oh,
6: so, you know,
10: Lord.
6: She just wanted her one more time.
10: That's horrible. That is horrible.
6: Y'all think it's bad? I mean, Brad Alfredo, y'all think that's bad? I mean, she was being honest.
10: No, you don't tell nobody that, because then that means you ain't ready. You should have never said you was ready to get married if you feel like you got to sleep with somebody else right before you get married.
11: Right.
10: Well, that's crazy.
11: Sounds like
6: men do it all the time. Y'all acting like y'all crazy. Men do it all the
7: time. Men
6: never
7: do that. Men never do that.
10: They ain't gonna tell. They might do it, but they ain't finna tell you about it or ask you.
6: But that's why I said she was very honest.
10: And that's why she didn't get married.
6: Well, she got her another man. She probably got with the one who she wanted to do it with.
10: Maybe she did.
7: He ain't Aaron Rodgers.
10: The other one wasn't meant then.
6: Yeah, well, honey, go ahead on, Miss Shailene. Girl, you need to write a book, honey, and let the girls know how it's done. And if you don't want it,
7: that's how girls stay single.
6: Yeah, well, that's how men, honey, stay single too with broken hearts. And women go to other men because, honey, y'all don't know how to act. But anyway, congratulations. All right, moving on. In other celebrity news, y'all, baby, they say Beyonce challenged her iconic birthday, honey. They say, baby, this girl gave you a whole new look for her birthday, honey. She came out in a nice skirt. It was raving, honey. She wore Roberto Cavalli's pre-fall 2026 collection, honey. Now, this is what she wore. They're saying that the look featured an oversized coupe velvet skirt, honey, a shirt with a geometric motif in burnt brown tone and gold lurex paired with a matching fil coupe velvet pareo mini skirt embellished with gold jet fringes.
5: Why are you talking?
6: Did
5: like
6: I get that?
5: Are you talking like you French?
11: I don't.
6: Because, baby, she was wearing French wear, honey. Oh, I forgot you were not used to that. But, yeah, she was wearing French wear, honey. That's why I'm talking in French. I'm trying to give you that feel. So if you ever decide you want to buy your wife something, honey, you could get that feel. But
7: I appreciate that tip, man.
6: Thank you, yeah, honey.
10: You felt it, Gary. I don't know.
7: Yeah.
6: But isn't that something? But my thing is, though, honey, I mean, but this is the cute thing about now, Rock T, catch this. They're saying that she arrived, honey, at a venue, honey, in the Brown Ensemble. She said, they said she featured a sheer top. It was priced at only $2,995 and a matching $2,995 micro mini skirt. Now they're saying that the entire silhouette featured heavy sequins work, honey, making it a perfect pick for the occasion.
10: Sounds
11: beautiful.
6: Yes. Yes, Lord.
10: Beyonce can pretty much wear anything with the body she has.
6: Yeah, now they said the sheer fabric stitched in puff sleeves covered her arms while the skirt's hem featured a beaded fringe.
10: Yes, description.
6: Yes, okay, baby. They better make broke it down, honey. So isn't that nice? I think most girls should dress like that for their birthday. You know, you should look cute. You should, you know, spend over about almost $9,000.
10: It ain't tricking if you got it. If you got it, it's fine. You can do whatever you want to do, Gary.
6: And I'm glad she did that. Oh, no.
10: We see you in your drip outfits worth thousands of dollars every day.
6: Yeah. Here's more.
10: Oh,
6: they
10: wow.
6: She accessorized to look out with stone-studded fishbone-shaped earrings and a chunky yellow diamond ring. Her $8,495 Jimmy Choo Cloud Clutch added another touch of shimmer.
10: I know you just love it.
6: I love it. You got to eat this up, honey.
10: I'm know,
6: like, baby,
10: honey.
6: Go, Miss Beyonce. I think every girl should do that look, honey, for her birthday and stuff. So save your money, Alfreda, especially if you save your coins. You got to work for about a year, but save
9: wow.
6: your coins. And
9: cool.
10: Everybody don't want to wear
9: I don't,
10: that.
9: I can't. That's not my look, honey. That would look silly on me.
10: It's great for
9: Can
10: Beyonce.
9: You imagine?
6: But if you get out those tennis skirts and, you know.
9: Hey, buddy, it's not tennis. It's golf, but it's
6: oh.
9: okay.
7: Yeah.
10: Ooh.
7: Yeah.
10: Ooh.
7: Alfreda, you look great in your
10: know
7: skirt.
10: Your sports,
9: Thank
10: Gary.
9: You.
6: I know my sports. Uh-huh.
10: And as long as you're comfortable, Alfreda, don't you worry
9: Thank
10: about
9: you.
10: What Gary talking
9: Oh, judgy
10: about.
9: Gary.
7: Judgy.
6: Yeah, well, I just want you to dress for success.
7: Say, my husband loved it.
10: She already
7: Tell him,
10: Alfreda.
9: Yeah, I'm not thinking about Gary.
6: Okay, now that's it, indeed. I don't want to know that. Y'all know what time it is. Yeah, honey. Sha-la-la on this mess, honey. What y'all talking about, baby? Y'all need to get with it, honey. The couleur today, honey, is one of my favorite couleurs. My couleur today is Brett. On the high end, you say Brett, and on the low end, you say beautiful watermelon pink. That's your color for today.
7: Brett. As in Brett?
6: B-R-E-T-T. Brett.
7: Oh, Brett.
9: Oh, I thought you were saying Brat.
6: No, yeah. Now, how much y'all get paid for thought?
10: Well, you need to pronounce it right. I'm sitting next to you, and it sounds like you're saying Brat. That's why I said who?
5: Y'all give it up for Gary.
6: Thank you, Rocky.
7: Brat.
5: All right, there Brett. You go. Got the wake-up calls coming up next. Hit us up, 866-9-RICKY, 866-9-RICKEY. 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It's the Ricky

0: Oh, and that's that October London. That boy's smooth, boy. He don't miss, man. It's called Silent Treatment, man. Got to get that. It's time for them wake-up calls, ladies and gentlemen. 866-9-RICKY, 866-9-R-I-C-K-E-Y. 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
10: 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Like,
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0: And I was calling to wake up my one got to be at work and one got to be in school. So, Rashawn, Aiden, wake y'all ass up. Wake up, wake up, wake up.
1: Yes, this is Snow from Texas calling to say wake up, wake up, wake up to the whole world.
2: Calling from Cocoa, Florida. My name is Liz Singletary calling to wake up Jamari A. Robinson, Lauren Ford, and Bryson Morris. Get up, get up, get up. Wake up, wake up, wake up, wake up.
3: Hi, good morning. My name is Deborah Austin Hines. I'm calling through from Maple Heights, Ohio. Good morning, good morning, good morning, Ricky Smiley and the Mickey Smiley family.

Z talking fine. What's blowing up online and what should you know before everybody else? Our youngest producers, Taylor and Tutu, are about to break it all down and clock it. That's next on the Ricky Smiley Morning Show. Play on, play that. Yo, Trey, drop the verse.

0: I'm as real as can be. Word is born. Taking moves never been my thing. So Teddy, pass the word to Yogis and Chauncey. I'll be sending a call, let's say around 3:30. Queen Pen and Black.
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0: Monday Morning Show. 29 minutes before the top of the hour. It is time for Clock It, ladies and gentlemen, with our youngest producers on the show. They are here to educate all of us about the hot topics and slang in their world. Good morning, Tutu and Taylor.
1: Good morning.
2: Happy Friday. I am Tutu, and I am a millennial.
1: And I'm Taylor, and I'm a Gen Zer, and we're just here to educate our elders on what's going on.
2: Elders,
1: in our generation.
2: Wait a minute. Uh-oh.
1: Elders.
2: Hold up.
1: I didn't say old folks. Hold I said elders.
2: We're going to have elders. I'm just messing with y'all.
3: Right. Aunts and aunties.
1: That's funny. Exactly.
4: So with that being said, have you guys ever heard somebody say, you got to be quiet on the creek?
5: Yeah.
2: We heard the song.
4: Okay, so that comes from rapper Saucy Santana, and here's a snippet of it.
6: Like

0: Too loud. Yes.
1: So, that,
0: so that basically means that you need to be quiet and not so loud, or just simply keeping something on the low. So for example, if Tay tells me she has a new boo, but she doesn't want people to know, I would tell her that she, girl, you need to be quiet on the creep.
2: That's cute. Right. Or if Tutu tells me she's going on like a secret trip, but she's calling in for sick for work, I'm gonna be like, I'm gonna have to keep it quiet on the creek. Yes. I know the tea, but I'm keeping it quiet on the creek.
3: That sounds so dishonest.
2: So dishonest.
3: That sounds so dishonest. So dishonest.
2: No. Okay, so we have another term. So the term is overly. I'm sure y'all heard overly.
0: Overly.
2: You're right. So that basically means like something's just a lot. A lot's going on. You're doing too much, or it's not needed. So a common phrase with overly right now is overly going, which is. That basically means you're easy.
0: Doing too
2: like,
0: much.
2: You're kind of like, fast. You're thirsty. Like, you're overly going.
0: Ooh, yeah. So somebody be like, you overly thirsty. You be like, girl, just calm down.
2: Yeah.
0: You doing too much. Like, somebody be like, oh, yeah, I like this guy, and he did it. No, girl, you overly.
3: So that'd be like we were saying, you hot in the tail.
4: I never said that. I don't know where that came from.
5: I've never heard that. Or you fast.
2: Yeah, you fast.
3: Hot in the tail.
5: Hold on. Now you talking like an elder.
0: Or if somebody's overly focused, that means they're very locked in on something almost too much. So if you hear quiet on the creek or overly, act like you just know what's going on, basically, okay?
2: Go use that with your kids.
5: Overly is more so negative, kind of?
0: Kind of like, okay.
2: Yeah, it depends. Yeah.
3: Is it like doing too much?
0: Yep. In a sense.
3: I was like, don't.
5: Yeah. That's what they said.
4: Are you trying to catch up?
5: Are you paying attention?
3: I'm a Popeye over here.
5: You need to hear that. You really acting overly. You're being overly.
0: I am overly.
3: So go
0: ahead and make sure that you guys use those words. You could go ahead and follow me on Instagram at TutuBaby, TutuBaybee.
2: And I'm Taylor. You can follow me on Instagram at OKTay_.
0: And that's it for Clocking.
3: Go change y'all pull-ups.
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6: All right, 6 minutes after the hour, Gary has the tea in the Kahlua of the day, Gary.
7: Good morning, Ricky. Good morning, America. Good morning to you. It's Friday, a beautiful, beautiful day in the neighborhood. And here's what's happening in celebrity news, y'all. A California appellate court baby has officially shut down rap icon Jay-Z Sean Carter, y'all, in his explosive extortion and defamation lawsuit against celebrity Texas trial attorney Mr. Tony Busby. They say after a three-judge panel unanimously upheld a lower court decision to dismiss Ho's suit under California's anti-slap statute, Busby didn't hesitate to deliver a victory lap statement, declaring that the lawsuit dead on arrival and threatening y'all to drag Jay-Z into court to pay his massive legal fees. He said, quote, "The case was a skunk, honey, from the beginning that I knew eventually would be tossed because it never had merit," Tony Busby stated following the appellate ruling. "The entire effort was nothing but an effort to twist facts and distort the truth. We now will seek to force the plaintiff to pay every penny of our legal expenses and costs, and I expect, honey, he will win that as well, y'all." Oh my God, honey, this is sad, y'all. Now they said, understand why this appeal loss is such a massive headline. They say you have to rewind the drama that kicked off between Jay-Z and Tony Busby. Now the demand letter back in the late 2024, they're saying that Tony Busby, honey, sent pre-litigation demand letters to Jay-Z legal team on behalf of an anonymous woman, Jane Doe, who alleged, y'all, that Jay-Z and Sean Diddy Combs sexually assaulted her when she was only 13 years old at a 2000 MTV VMA after party. Now the letters invited Jay-Z out to confidential mediation to pay a settlement or face a public lawsuit. Now how they said to strike back, Jay-Z's lead attorney, Alex Shapiro, honey, fiercely denied the claims as a complete shakedown, calling it baseless blackmail. Rather than selling, Jay-Z filed a lawsuit in California accusing Busby, y'all, of civil extortion and defamation, arguing, y'all, that Busby's media interviews and social media posts were designed to smear his name for a payday, y'all. Now, the anti-slap dismissal in July 2025, Los Angeles Superior Court Judge Mark Epstein dismissed Jay-Z's lawsuit, ruling that Busby's demand letters were protected speech under litigation privilege and didn't legally constitute extortion.
6: Wow.
7: Ooh, that's not well. With that being said, let you know, honey, let me tell you, it don't matter how much money you have. You could have Jay-Z money or whatever, but honey, Jay-Z is still an African in America, and he's going up against a European man, and that ain't going to work. His name is Diddy. You know, when you try to fight these people, honey, while you at home sleeping with your beautiful wife, Beyonce, honey, he up there, honey, working on how he going to get you. And evidently, Jay-Z, honey, lost. But we're going to see how this turns out.
6: He
7: ain't won. He lost, honey. So this man, honey, he said he's going to make Jay-Z pay every damn penny plus then some. And some people are saying that Beyonce might have to go back on tour.
6: Oh, my God.
7: Yeah, because she might have to go work, baby. So hopefully and prayerfully that this all, you know, gets well. And, you know, it's just a sad situation. You know, we love the Carters, and we don't want Beyonce to do extra work. She just turned 45 and just had a big birthday gala and gave back a lot of money. So we hope she don't have to go work to get that money back. To help her husband his court costs.
8: I'm sure they all right.
7: Yeah, well, we don't know, honey. We thought Diddy was all right, too, where he at.
8: Well, okay, he ain't doing what Diddy was doing, either.
7: Well, but we thought he was all right. All right, moving on. In other celebrity news, y'all, Chingy's son Isaiah said, honey, he ain't all right now. He shared a statement about his father's mention, y'all, of him during a recent interview, y'all. And here's what Isaiah had to say about what his wonderful father said that he said was a misrepresentation.
0: I have four kids, two boys, two girls.
2: Okay, why do we know about the two girls and not the two boys, or did we miss something?
0: The youngest, my youngest son, Isaiah, is a big actor out here in California. Yeah, he movies on Disney and all type of stuff.
2: Really?
0: Yeah, Isaiah Russell Bailey, yeah.
7: Mm. Well, baby, Isaiah said, honey, what was shared publicly is not an accurate representation of his relationship with his dad, Chingy. He also said, y'all, that he didn't appreciate claims that his mother manipulated him into taking his stance on the relationship with his daddy. So he like, you can sit there and talk about me all you want, what I am, but we ain't like that.
8: Oh, wow. Oh,
7: I feel so bad for him. You know, when you love your parent and you get out and, you know, your parents say beautiful things about you and they ain't never even paid you, no, allegedly, haven't even done much for you and stuff. And the children nowadays are talking, and they're not like when we were growing up, honey, kept your mouth closed. The children are talking and telling it all, so we got to pray, honey.
8: We got to pray.
7: We got to pray just to make it today, y'all. So let's continue
9: always
7: to pray.
9: A song.
7: Yes, always. Let's continue to pray, honey, for Chingy and his son, honey. And back to this, Ricky, I don't remember you didn't recall this story, but I just want to recollect this story because it was so touching about Aaron Rodgers. You know, he's speaking out.
8: Right.
7: You know, yeah, he spoke about his ex-fiance, and she told him before, he proposed to her.
8: Yeah.
7: But during the proposal, she told him, yes, she accepted the proposal, but she wanted to go have sex with another man before she married him.
8: Man. Oh, no.
7: Do we have that audio?
10: But, you know, then I date Shaylee, and I propose, and she says yes. Now, she maybe felt like she was forced to make a decision. She could have said no. But not a couple days after that, she tells me, you know, before we get married, I got to go f*** this guy. And I'm like, because her story is that I ruined her life and gave her a crazy depression because I left her.
7: Man.
11: Oh, good. Good for him.
7: Well, holla. What you mean good for him?
11: Yeah, feel like she got to do that, then stay with the guy.
7: Well, yeah.
11: But if she do that once, she going to keep doing it.
7: Come on, Doc.
9: But it sounds like she was on Get Back. Like, maybe you did it to me, so now I'm going to do it to you. That's what
7: he did
9: like.
7: Hurt her. She said he hurt her.
11: Oh, really?
7: So she let him know, okay, well, I will marry, but let me go get this here with Leroy right now. Yeah.